Some of them have run away to the hills and have no shelter. No food. 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I am tired.

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1: 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You're so right. Here's mine.

0: Frekvence 1.
1: To nejlepší z muziky.
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